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Like it'd be a dream, sweetheart. Good morning to you. A sunrise on the beach with Sean Lamb, brought to you by K&R Roofing and Gutters. Hope your Tuesday is going well so far. Yeah, it's beautiful outside. Feels good. And it does. Keep the music rolling this morning with Fantasy. And don't go, please.

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4: Mostly sunny today, temperatures near 83. Patchy fog overnight, otherwise partly cloudy, low 62. Tomorrow, patchy fog in the morning, otherwise mostly sunny. Temperatures near 86. Thursday, sunshine, 90.

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0: mostly sunny today. Temperatures near 83. Patchy fog overnight, otherwise partly cloudy. Low 62. Tomorrow, patchy fog in the morning, otherwise mostly sunny. Temperatures near 86. Thursday, sunshine 90.
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Ellsberg Strickland with Do You Want to Dance With Me. That last note will wake you up. I'm awake now. I'm ready. Here's Tierra singing about those hidden tears right here on the beach.

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Welcome back, baby, to the poor side of town. Right here on 99.3 The Beach. How about one from Blackwater? You didn't think about that, did you?

know some of you women out there, well, hell, you could relate to this too.

You didn't think about that, did you? The Blackwater Band right here on Sunrise on the Beach with Sean Lamb, brought to you by K&R Roofing and Gutters. Hope your Tuesday morning is going well so far. Today is National Coffee Day. Are you celebrating yet? Have you had that first cup of coffee? Or maybe you're on your second, third? I know some of you may be on your second pot of coffee this morning. I skipped my coffee this morning. I'm dreading it, or I'm hating it now. When I leave here, I'm going to have to stop. Especially with it being National Coffee Day. Have to celebrate that. Also, National VFW Day, Veterans of Foreign Wars. So, appreciate all those men and women for sure. Urban National Wildlife Refuge Day. Okay. So, yeah, a few things going on. Yeah, I don't see anything else really interesting, though. So, let's get back to the music. This one from Tony Clark. This heart.

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4: Mostly sunny today, temperatures near 83. Patchy fog overnight, otherwise partly cloudy, low 62. Tomorrow, patchy fog in the morning, otherwise mostly sunny. Temperatures near 86. Thursday, sunshine 90.
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83. Patchy fog overnight, otherwise partly cloudy, low 62. Tomorrow, patchy fog in the morning, otherwise mostly sunny. Temperatures near 86. Thursday, sunshine 90.

Shamalama, baby. Chuck French of the Band of Oz. Shamalama Ding Dong. Let's see, from 1994, I do believe. I might be wrong on that. 94 or 95 CBMA Song of the Year. That's about 60 degrees right here at the beach right now. Let's see, 61 degrees. We'll get up to around 80 today, so it's going to end up being a nice day. Feels great out there this morning.

Oh, let my love be a shelter. From the Hotlanta Tams this morning, right here on Sunrise on the Beach. Here's the Mark Roberts Band. Don't ever be lonely.

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1: 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Hey, if you're a little late this morning, good morning to you. Still got an hour left. That's fine. We're not mad. It's kind of a, it's like a floating shower, you know. You can come in and out all morning long. So let's kick this hour off with KC's band. I sure miss shagging with you.

I sure miss shagging with you. My request this morning, JQ and the Coastline Band, Lovin' in Rewind, one of my favorite songs they've recorded. Saw them do this Saturday down at the Emerald Club.

Who's rocking you when you ain't rocking me? That was Donnie Ray right here on the beach. Where's all my drinking buddies at this morning? Are you out there? It's National Coffee Day. Of course I'm talking about coffee. What else would we be drinking at 8 o'clock in the morning? That didn't sound like coffee, did it?

I got that beach fever. It might be almost October, but that beach fever never leaves me. I want to be at the beach listening to beach music. That's what I do. So we do here on the beach as well, play that music we love for all the people we love. Because without love, what is this life? Here's Wall Street.

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4: Mostly sunny today, temperatures near 83. Patchy fog overnight, otherwise partly cloudy, low 62. Tomorrow, patchy fog in the morning, otherwise mostly sunny. Temperatures near 86. Thursday, sunshine, 90.

Well, it was somewhere between hello and goodbye. Yeah, right smack dab in the middle. That was the Breeze Band, one and only Dink Perry on lead vocals there. The latest from the Holiday Band. That music makes the world go around.

Yes, Mike Taylor, you are correct. Music, in fact, does make the world go around. Here's one of my favorites from the OJs, and girl, it's just too strong. This love that I'm feeling for you.

0: mostly sunny today, temperatures near 83. Patchy fog overnight, otherwise partly cloudy, low 62. Tomorrow, patchy fog in the morning, otherwise mostly sunny, temperatures near 86. Thursday, sunshine, 90.
1: Shag Attack with Chris Rollins.

If You Just Let Me In to Your Heart. That was the High Roller Band, Steve Owens on lead vocals there. Jackie Payne. I'm looking at my midnight friend. Where have you been?

9 times out of 10, I'm falling in love with you. Yeah, 9 times out of 10, I'm wrong. But every now and then, I get it right. That's a whole different song, isn't it? Anyway, Coco Montoya, I'm a tumbleweed, baby.

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1: Yeah, that was Tumbleweed from Coco Montoya.
0: Mm-hmm.
1: Well, just looked at the time. Time for me to roll. Yeah, I need to get out of here this morning, but hey, I'll be back bright and early in the morning. We'll do it all over again, and it's Tuesday. That means the late Dr. Gene Coker going to be in this afternoon. Carolina Beach and Southern Soul coming at you at 3 o'clock. You don't want to miss that. And I'll meet you here same time, same channel in the morning for Sunrise on the Beach. Go out and make it a good day today. Do something good for someone and yourself. We appreciate you so much for hanging out with us. Have a great day. I love you.

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1: Mostly sunny today. Temperatures near 83. Patchy fog overnight, otherwise partly cloudy, low 62. Tomorrow, patchy fog in the morning, otherwise mostly sunny. Temperatures near 86. Thursday, sunshine, 90.

was born and raised down in Alabama on a farm way back up in the woods. I was so ragged, folks used to call me Patches. Paul used to tease me about it, but down inside he was hurting because he

One day a strong rain came, washed all the crops away. And at the age of 13, I felt like I was carrying the weight of the whole world on my shoulders. Mama knew what I was going

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And every evening after we finished our chores and had some dinner, we'd all go run into Papa's room, try to make him feel a little bit better. Now this day I remember just like it was yesterday. We were all gathered in Papa's room, when all of a sudden he had that pain in his chest again. Pain that I was too young to understand. 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Mama rushed all of us out of the room into the hallway. And there we stayed for about 15, 20 minutes. Then I heard a call out to me. Patches. Patches, boy, you better come on in here. Your daddy wants to see you. I went running to Papa's room and there he lay there with tears in his eyes. Ain't never seen my daddy cry before. He put his hands on my shoulders and said, Patches, boy, the hammer of life done beat your poor daddy down to the ground. And I ain't got nobody to help your ma with the youngest. So, son, I want you to promise me you're gonna help your ma much as you can when your daddy has to leave here. But right then, I said, Pa, I'm gonna do my best. But little did I know back then, like I know now, trying to climb life's mountain, searching for a top where there ain't no top. Sometimes you get a little frustrated, don't know what y'all do. But every time I feel like I can't climb life's mountain, I hear daddy's voice back there saying, Patrick,

0: 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The Panthers take on the Detroit Lions. The pregame show starts at 7:30 with the kickoff at 8:20. 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

mostly sunny today. Temperatures near 83. Patchy fog overnight, otherwise partly cloudy. Low 62. Tomorrow, patchy fog in the morning, otherwise mostly sunny. Temperatures near 86. Thursday, sunshine 90.

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mostly sunny today, temperatures near 83. Patchy fog overnight, otherwise partly cloudy, low 62. Tomorrow, patchy fog in the morning, otherwise mostly sunny, temperatures near 86. Thursday, sunshine, 90.

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0: never.
1: Mostly sunny today, temperatures near 83. Patchy fog overnight, otherwise partly cloudy, low 62. Tomorrow, patchy fog in the morning, otherwise mostly sunny. Temperatures near 86. Thursday, sunshine, 90.

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Well, we've got warming, a slight warming trend, I'll say, coming up. For instance, tomorrow, we're looking at a high around 86 and sunny. Sunny days for the work week, 89 Thursday, 91 Friday, and then Saturday with a 40% chance of rain. Still a sunny day. We're back down around 86.

0: After 10 years, the Carolina Panthers are back on Sunday Night Football. The Panthers take on the Detroit Lions. The pregame show starts at 7:30 with the kickoff at 8:20. 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It's the Carolina Panthers and Detroit Lions Sunday night at 8:20 on 99.3 The Beach.
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Mostly sunny today. Temperatures near 83. Patchy fog overnight. Otherwise partly cloudy. Low 62. Tomorrow, patchy fog in the morning. Otherwise mostly sunny. Temperatures near 86. Thursday, sunshine 90.

0: 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Yeah, Panthers hosting Detroit, and we're on the air at 7:30 with that. Kickoff's going to be around 8:20 this Sunday night. 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
2: Speak. 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

It is the next to last day of September, but we are going to warm up by for a few days at least, like tomorrow, 86. Every day gets a little bit warmer until Saturday, 89 for Thursday, and then maybe up to 91 Friday. Still sunny days. Saturday, 40% chance of rain, a sunny day though, 86. And then for Sunday, a 60% chance of rain, partly sunny, and only 79 for the high for Sunday. And then I got to tell you about Monday. We're looking at clouds, still a chance of rain here, and only 71. 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

mostly sunny today. Temperatures near 83. Patchy fog overnight, otherwise partly cloudy. Low 62. Tomorrow, patchy fog in the morning, otherwise mostly sunny. Temperatures near 86. Thursday, sunshine 90.

Good afternoon and welcome into the Tuesday edition of Carolina Beach and Southern Soul. Gene Coker here with you till about 6 o'clock tonight, playing all your favorites for you right here on 99.3 The Beach. Thank you so much for hanging out with me. I appreciate it. You got something you'd like to hear this afternoon, give me a phone call, 252-446-9903. Right now, let's get things started. Here's Dink Perry.

One and only Dink Perry for you right here, kicking things off right here on Carolina Beach and Southern Soul. But it's Tuesday afternoon, kind of partly cloudy outside. About 81 degrees over at Rocky Mount. Warming up as the week progresses. Little rain moving in about Sunday, looks like. Here's Junior Walker and the All-Stars.

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0: Major Attraction Band out of Victoria, Virginia, right there. Those guys do a lot of playing up around the Myrtle Beach area and around here. Had the pleasure of seeing them Saturday night, like I said, at a private party. Great guys. Great group of guys.
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patchy fog overnight, otherwise partly cloudy, low 62. Tomorrow, patchy fog in the morning, otherwise mostly sunny. Temperatures near 86. Thursday, sunshine, 90.

0: white. 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I'm just drunk as I can be.
1: That's old Lindsay Alexander, for show right there. Uh-huh. Somebody called my wife right here this afternoon on Carolina Beach and Southern Soul. Hey, I'd like to remind you, a big event getting ready to take place over in Tarboro. That's where I'm talking about. At the Community College coming up on November the 13th. It'll be the Embers featuring Craig Woolard, along with Tams, the Little Red. The whole gang will be over there at Edgecombe Community College right there in Tarboro, right down Wilson Street Extension as you head out of town. Doors open at 6 o'clock. Show starts at 7. Get your tickets. 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And just a reminder, no tickets will be sold at the door. It's all pre-sale stuff. You have to get all your tickets online, so be sure you do that. And once again, that place to get the site there, the web address is what I'm trying to say. 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Be here before you know it. So don't wait till the last minute and get left out on that. For that big beach festival featuring the Embers with Craig Woolard and along with Little Red and the Tams, all taking place at Edgecombe Community College right there on Wilson Street. Once again, address, web address to get the tickets, beachfestecc.com. Speaking of the Embers, let's get them in here right now.

0: Deborah McClinton, Every Time I Roll the Dice, right here, 79 degrees outside. 427, working our way to the bottom of the hour. Right here on Carolina Beach in Southern Soul, 99.3, The Beach.
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Party Till the Lights Go Out, working on Food for Tuesday right here at the 5 o'clock hour, Hardway Connection. Let's get you a doing from those guys right here on Carolina Beach and Southern Soul.

Patchy fog overnight, otherwise partly cloudy, low 62. Tomorrow, patchy fog in the morning, otherwise mostly sunny. Temperatures near 86. Thursday, sunshine, 90.

Traveling back a little ways, 2014, that great song from Steve Owens in Summertime right there. Right here on Carolina Beach and Southern Soul, 5 o'clock hour, last hour before we get out of here on a Tuesday. Thank you so much for hanging out with me. Got to say hello to my good buddy Ronnie Richardson. Got us locked and loaded this afternoon. Ronnie, thank you so much, buddy. Want to hear a good one? Here's one from the Elgins, going back in 1966. Heaven Must Have Sent You.

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0: After 10 years, the Carolina Panthers are back on Sunday Night Football. 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

James and Bob the Purify doing two for Tuesday right here in the 5 o'clock hour. Get you one more from these guys. Oh, you left the water running.

0: I'll go crazy right there from the year 2009. Right here on Carolina Beach and Southern Soul. That's just about going to wrap it up for me for the Tuesday afternoon edition. Don't forget tomorrow morning, bright and early, Sean Lamb will be in here for 6 o'clock for Sunrise on the Beach. And also, don't forget tomorrow at 11 o'clock, Lonnie Lamb for the Lunch Bunch. You need to be sure and check out that. Lonnie's got a great show lined up for you. I know he always does. I'll be back in here at 3 o'clock for some more Carolina Beach and Southern Soul. So until then, have a good week, or a good evening, I should say, and take care of yourself. God bless you, and we'll see you back in here tomorrow afternoon at 3 o'clock.
1: Patchy fog overnight, otherwise partly cloudy, low 62. Tomorrow, patchy fog in the morning, otherwise mostly sunny. Temperatures near 86. Thursday, sunshine 90.
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patchy fog overnight, otherwise partly cloudy, low 62. Tomorrow, patchy fog in the morning, otherwise mostly sunny. Temperatures near 86. Thursday, sunshine, 90.

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Patchy fog overnight, otherwise partly cloudy, low 62. Tomorrow, patchy fog in the morning, otherwise mostly sunny. Temperatures near 86. Thursday, sunshine, 90.